the heavens such grace did lend that she might admired be. Is she kind as she's fair? For beauty lives with kindness. Love doth to her eyes prepare to help him of his blindness, and being helped inhabits the

Sometimes I believe I take a match and burn it to the ground. But what's the need? Policeman will hunt me down. She can take a sharp blade, cut up all of my fine rags. If she smiles at me and say, kiss the baby.

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1: Better look up tonight.
0: Turn that around to my best.
1: Better look up tonight.
0: Fell right back in a hornet's nest.
1: Better look

us in the tropics, in that hazy, lazy, like kind of crazy, like South American way. Ay, ay, ay, ay, have you ever kissed in the moonlight, in the grand and glorious, gay, notorious South

0: bloodthirsty little brute.
1: Is it tonight's paper, Bobby?
0: It is.
1: And what made you write that foolishness?
0: It's not foolishness. Any man wants to know what's going on in the world. Please read my murders, for instance.

0: Emma! Why, where does this money come from? 1, 2, 3, 4, 5, 6, 7, £7. It's a fortune. Where'd you get it?
1: £7
0: in advance. It's a bloody miracle. God bless me so. A lottery at last. I'll put a match to the fire. What do you like? What do you

0: 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I daren't. He's mad. I daren't face him again.
1: Now, oh girl, don't be frightened. You just go in, leave him the Bible, and come out again. No harm done.
0: Michael!
1: Of course you can. Now off you go.

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There's young Joe, you don't want him to see you like this. It will be all right, you'll see. Give us a kiss.

0: to what do we owe the pleasure of this unexpected visit?
1: I just wondered how pleased it was, if you'd heard from her this week.
0: How Donnie ever writes to us.

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Who's got some beer? Come on, who's had it? Well, if there really ain't no more beer, we'll have to find some, can't we?

0: ab!
1: Beth near is Boozer, Beth and Harvey, where have we got to? All up on road, know it as well as I know, the back of me hand.

0: funny about that? Just an ordinary pup, ain't it?
1: Not an ordinary pup, real China. It's a very special pup. They say that he was the one of three times. We

0: Iceberg got to? Alone, love? Wanna end with that suitcase?
1: No, thanks. I live here. Ta-ta!
0: Look, there's Old Bird. Bloody old fool. Pick him up, boys.

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Mother, Daisy's here. Well, now, how are you, giddy old delicacy?

I don't know, Daisy. There's nothing wrong with him. He's a nice chap. Your mother's got nothing to worry.

0: Look here, girl, this is no way to behave. Just as you get home, come on, let's pull ourselves together and cheer up. Here, we had a visitor the other night, asking after you. Who do you think that might be?
1: I'm sure I don't know who'd be interested. Who was it?
0: Joe. Joe Chandler.
1: Then what should I do?
0: No, come off it. Daisy, you can't kid me. Nice boy, that, and you know it. Here, he'll be off duty in a few minutes. I know he's only this week. He'll be coming along the Marylebone Road soon. How about partner meeting them all accident-like?
1: What would you offer, really?
0: Then we can come back and ask him for supper. That'd be nice, wouldn't it?
1: But I can't go, I haven't washed or changed.
0: No time for washing now. Do all that.

0: tall dark man constable, yes, plenty. There's Alfie and Bird and me, and you as well.
1: Don't play the fool, man. This is serious. Jack the Ripper's another one. Not 10 minutes ago, round the corner.

0: did you see anyone? Or didn't you?
1: Not me, Gov. Never seen a thing.
0: Right. Why couldn't you say so at first?
1: Good boy, Jack. He's done another one. There's more tribes for sale tonight. And another wall to be scrapped down. God, what a mess.

0: Hello, Mr. Bunting. On your way home, eh?
1: Yes, sir. Nasty nights are cold and damp. And my porch is like mine, I must say. A fog like this, I'll ever hold it to throw in the morning. You bet. Cut it with a knife. With a knife!

0: Bunting?
1: Yes, city it is a Baltic merchant, Skinner.
0: Will you Baltic merchant?
1: Not me, was luck. I'm just one of the waiters, sir. Just take it on for the night. Never mind, it all helps. Oh, I must say I'd like to my delight for country walk home from the city. Give it to dinner too, sir.
0: No.
1: Sorry, sir. Didn't mean to poke my nose in. But what I mean is, I've got to be out. Couldn't see why a gentleman like you would be out on a night like this. Unless he really had to. It's bad for the chest. And they say it thins out the blood.
0: I'm sorry, Mr. Bunting. You're not poking your nose in. Of course not. It's a wretched night. But I simply had to go out. A business.

0: vanity, oh, oh, it's better, there you are. Up to you, sir.
1: Thank you, Mr. Bunting.
0: Taxi,
1: sorry,
0: oopsie-taxi.
1: My foot slipped.
0: We nearly hustled over then. That wouldn't do. Have Mrs. Button thinking we're both a bit tiddly. Oh, mind you, I did help myself once or twice tonight.
1: I'm sorry, Mr. Bunting. I missed my step. I didn't hurt you.
0: God bless you, no, sir. Though I'm done. Just got me hands wet. That's all.
1: Hands wet.

0: seen.
1: There must have been a hundred sat down, Emma. I had 18 to do, and that's enough. Oh, and I shall be ready for me, babe. Tired out, and you must.

0: George, your hands. Look at your hands.
1: I brushed against him. His coat was wet. His coat, it was wet.

0: get to the shops in time. Did you?
1: George!
0: Why, what have I done?
1: Whatever are you doing? Don't be a stupid fool!
0: Me? Shopping? Same as you? Just slipped out to give me back it and be paper.
1: Shopping?
0: Well, why am I not? What are you shopping to?

0: out the kitchen with you.
1: I have a note. There's nothing wrong about being in the kitchen.
0: He didn't do nothing to you.
1: Well,
0: the lodger did.

0: About what?
1: About Daisy. I want to marry her.
0: Marry Daisy? Fine. Wonderful.
1: What did you think I was going to say?
0: Nothing.
1: You did, you know. You expected something else.
0: No, of course not. I

0: No, not yet.
1: She'll be so pleased when she knows. When's it going to be?
0: Not for a bit. Daisy will have to restrain her impatience. I'll be stopped until our chaps get this Jack the Ripper.

0: No thanks.
1: Well, I could have another, but will there be a cup in the pot for your mum?

We've got a face up to it. They'll not be as kind and merciful as you are, me girl. If they catch him, they won't ask themselves if he's still aware.